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We are the True North Strong and Free. 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
1: Good morning. Conditions are set for the potential for stormy weather today in the Maritimes. Meteorologists say a combination of heat, humidity, and wind could produce severe thunderstorms. CTV reporting the Maritimes could experience other impactful hazards like downpours, hail, and wind gusts near 90 kilometers an hour. The highest chance of severe thunderstorms is in New Brunswick this afternoon and evening, a moderate risk for PEI this evening, and a low risk for PEI and Nova Scotia overnight. The highest chance of thunderstorms Wednesday shifts east into Nova Scotia. Experts say to keep an eye on New Brunswick weather alerts today as conditions can change rapidly. More concerns are being expressed about the province's decision to switch its virtual healthcare system from eVisitNB to FoundEver, this time by pharmacists. Heidi Liston, CEO of the Pharmacists Association and a former deputy health minister, says the Holt government missed an opportunity to include pharmacists in the planning and rollout of the new system. She points out to Brunswick News that pharmacists are closely engaged with their communities and many patients use pharmacies every day as a front door to care. However, so far, the Pharmacists Association has not received detailed information on how the new virtual care system will work. Health Minister John Dornan issued a statement saying the government will continue to work closely with pharmacies. Liston says there were some early discussions, but her organization was not meaningfully involved in the planning, and that how to use community pharmacists tends to be an afterthought by government instead of working together on it. And a New Brunswick review is calling for stronger education on infant sleep after finding that unsafe sleep practices contributed to at least 20 child deaths between 2020 and 25. The Office of the Chief Coroner says unsafe sleep was linked to 36% of all deaths involving children under the age of 2 during that 5-year period. It was also ruled the direct cause of death in 16 cases. The Child Death Review Committee is now recommending improved safe sleep education for parents, consistent hospital discharge information, stronger public health messaging, and updated child welfare training. Health officials continue to advise that babies sleep alone on their backs in a crib free of blankets, pillows, and toys. Woodstock Town Council holding its regular meeting tonight following the council and committee meeting. Council will be addressing new business, including mining operations and land surplus for sale, as well as consideration of the second reading of Bylaw 600.2, a procedural bylaw for Town Council. The meeting happens in Sam's room at the Air Motor Center starting at 6 p.m. You can live stream the meeting if unable to attend on their website. The link online is at woodstocknb.ca. Over to sports, no games in the major leagues last night as they are on their all-star break. The big game is tonight. In the home run derby last night, Jordan Walker of the Cardinals overcame loud boos from the crowd in Philadelphia and rallied to beat their hometown hero, Kyle Schwarber, 12-11. No games in the World Cup yesterday as France and Spain prepare for their semifinal match this afternoon. Now you're up to date. I'm Jen Nicholson. Here's a look at your latest Environment Canada forecast. Look for sun and cloud through the day. Windy, highs near 29 degrees, a humidex at 37. Partly cloudy tonight, showers or thunderstorms beginning this evening, ending after midnight, 20 millimeters expected in the heaviest showers. Windy, lows down to 17. Look for sun and cloud, chance of showers on Wednesday with a high at 27. Right now, it is 17 degrees.

0: wave. It is a Tuesday morning, 6:09. Jen, how you doing this morning?
1: I'm doing all right for a Tuesday. It's
0: not
1: a warm
0: bad, huh?
1: Start.
0: It is,
1: yeah,
0: a warm start.
1: A little muggy out there.
0: Going to be some weather coming in this afternoon.
1: Potential.
0: Okay.
1: One of those days to keep an eye out. You know what? It's hard to predict those things that far in advance. But just, you know what? It's summer and conditions are ripe for anything. So just keep an eye out today.

0: 104.1 The Wave, that is music from Billy Joel. It is 6:13. I was going to say 6:11, but that was a couple of minutes ago.
1: That's right. That's in the past now.
0: Oh, my goodness.
1: I think we're both a little overtired.
0: Well, there's reasons. I've been on vacation, and you have been up with a new family member.
1: A new baby in the house, yes.
0: And here we are again, yet again, acquiring another fur baby.
1: We have a new little girl at our house, and she is a powerhouse. Her name is Chrysanthemum.
0: Yeah.
1: I know that sounds funny. Her short.
0: Chrissy, for short.
1: It's Chrissy. Uh-huh. But once we met her and really got to know her, it was like, you're a Chrysanthemum. You are so funny. She's the funniest cat.
0: So, okay. I was just going to say, you have to clarify what she is. She is a cat.
1: She's a kitty.
0: She's a kitten.
1: Little kitten.
0: We just got her from Aaron Buma. They had a litter of kittens out there.
1: Yeah.
0: And we just lost Big Earl that long ago. And, you know, now it's funny because when you and I got together, we had Yoda, Mario, Earl, and Juice.
1: Mm-hmm.
0: Now we have Gary, Mindy, Tiffany, and Chrissy. We have four new cats.
1: And Cody. You have to remember
0: and Cody.
1: Dog.
0: Well, Cody's been there for a long
1: time.
0: He's
1: the big cat.
0: He thinks he's a cat.
1: He loves the new kitten. They're like super good friends.
0: It was a bit of a surprise coming home to see her. Like, in a way, because we were going to wait till I got home. We were going to go out together.
1: I waited until you were almost home.
0: You couldn't stand it. You needed that kibby cat.
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0: 1041 The Wave, music from Steve Winwood. It's Mark and Jen with you on this fine Tuesday morning.
1: You know what I just thought of?
0: What?
1: You'll be here to go to the night market.
0: Yes, if the weather's permitting.
1: We're going to keep an eye on the weather.
0: We'll keep an eye on that for sure. Yeah.
1: But scheduled entertainment tonight. This all starts at 5 o'clock downtown. Again, weather permitting tonight. Brendan Green, the Outlaw Reverend.
0: I know Brendan. Yeah.
1: All right.
0: Yeah.
1: Awesome.
0: He'll put on a heck of a show.
1: Steve Hartfield was there last week and did a great job.
0: I know Steve as well.
1: It was very warm.
0: Fantastic.
1: And great lineup of music through the summer. You're going to see Iris Lloyd, Zach Peters, Dean and Mark. I get such a kick out of them. Mm-hmm. I just love their tunes. And the ukulele group will be there as well. So you know what? Find them on Facebook and follow along. But that night market tonight starting at 5, weather permitting.
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1: Here's a look at your latest Environment Canada forecast today. Look for a mix of sun and cloud, windy, a high at 29 degrees with a humidex up to 37 today. Right now, we're sitting at 18 degrees. The way.

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1: Good morning. The province's chief medical officer of health says there have been no new cases of measles identified in New Brunswick following one case in Moncton. Dr. Yves Legere says contact tracing is ongoing in relation to those sites and that individuals who were at identified locations during those times should monitor for symptoms until July 29th, as it could take up to 21 days for symptoms to appear. One measles case was positively identified in the Moncton area on Friday, July 10th. Public health advisory was sent out. Legere confirmed the individual who was identified last week is recovering. No further details can be shared due to confidentiality, according to CBC. He says that with measles cases increasing globally, any New Brunswicker who doesn't have a measles vaccine should contact public health. 78-year-old Quispam cis man convicted of sexually abusing his adoptive daughter will remain in custody while he appeals his conviction. The New Brunswick Court of Appeal has denied his request for bail, according to the Telegraph Journal, rejecting his argument that he needed to care for his seriously ill wife. The man was sentenced in May to 8 years in prison after being convicted of sexual assault and sexual exploitation involving abuse that spanned for more than a decade. The court ruled he failed to show he had a reasonable argument for bail and that releasing him would not be in the public interest. Experts say with tick-borne illnesses on the rise in eastern Canada, doctors are being urged to check for more than just Lyme disease. Jules Coffey with the Public Health Agency of Canada says it's important for physicians to consider both anaplasmosis and Lyme disease as possible diagnosis and noted telltale signs that can help distinguish the two. He says Lyme disease often presents with an expanding rash in its early phase, while anaplasmosis usually presents as a flu-like illness without a rash. Experts say the best thing people can do to avoid tick-borne illnesses is to wear insect repellent containing DEET and do tick checks on yourself, family, and pets. And it's not just red meat. Fish and chips prices are rising in restaurants across the Maritimes this summer as haddock costs jump sharply. Restaurants report suppliers have hiked haddock prices by 40% after DFO cut quotas by up to 57% to protect dwindling stocks. Restaurant owners say they have no choice but to raise prices, according to CBC. And it's not just haddock. Canola oil prices for frying the fish are soaring as well. In sports, it's the All-Star break in baseball, and St. Louis' Jordan Walker won last night's home run derby in Philadelphia over the Phillies' Kyle Schwarber 12-11. The All-Star game goes tonight. France and Spain preparing for their semifinal match this afternoon in the World Cup. Now you're up to date. I'm Jen Nicholson. Here's a look at your latest Environment Canada forecast. Look for sun and cloud today. Winds gusting, highs near 29 degrees with a humidex at 37. Partly cloudy tonight. Showers or thunderstorms beginning this evening, ending after midnight. 20 millimeters of rain expected in the heaviest showers. Windy, lows down to 17. Look for sun and cloud, chance of showers on Wednesday with a high at 27. Right now, we're sitting at 18 degrees.
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0: Dave, that is music from Tal Bachman. Jen, it is time to take a look at some trending things. But before we get there, of course, today is a special day. Our anniversary is trending. Yeah. Happy anniversary to you.
1: You know, it's funny. The day we got married, I was doing the morning show.
0: Yes, and I was over in a meeting with Matt and all them, right? You know, and I was doing promo meetings and stuff. And then we decided to hop on over and see our lawyer and say, hey, dude, can you put some rings on her fingers for us?
1: That's right.
0: He said, sure, no problem. We'll do that for you for a small fee.
1: So we got married on our lunch break and then took a day trip and just had a great time.
0: Yeah, we went to Fredericton. We got our tattoo rings, you know, and all that good stuff. It's been a lot of fun.
1: 3 years, though.
0: I know. Well, 13 in total, right?
1: Does it feel like 25?
0: Well, some days.
1: Okay.
0: I'm sure it does for you. I'm a moody old crab.
1: Not a bit. All right. Taking a look at what is trending today. This is kind of exciting because I watched some of these films, but Paramount is developing a new Nightmare on Elm Street film.
0: Oh, really?
1: I will never forget the waterbed scene or the television scene in two different movies. Oh, my goodness, it scared me so bad.
0: Well, they did try to do a remake of that show or that movie, and they had another actor portray Freddy, and it was terrible.
1: Terrible. And this next story coming out of British Columbia, a black bear ripped a golf bag right off a cart. The bear ran off with the clubs at the Golden Eagle Golf Club.
0: He must have missed his putt. He was really
1: mad. Well, no one
0: really
1: invited
0: mad.
1: Him, so yeah, he was mad. He eventually dropped the bag and ran off. And I'm sure everyone else was very happy that he left.
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0: 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It is 6:51. Let's see if our temperature has moved, because it was at,
1: where was it? 18?
0: It was like 18 degrees, and right now it's 18.
1: So all right.
0: There you go.
1: Right.
0: Big news update there.
1: There you go.
0: There is a free event going on tomorrow. I do want to tell you about this one. My good friend Sandy sent this to me yesterday. It's at the Florenceville Bristol Gazebo. It's an outdoor free event. You're going to hear John and Jean Maunder. They're amazing.
1: They've
0: love
1: been
0: hearing
1: around a
0: them.
1: Long time.
0: They
1: know. They're
0: have.
1: Legendary.
0: And they're busy.
1: Area.
0: I see them everywhere.
1: Mm-hmm.
0: 40 years after as well, joining them,
1: yep.
0: consisting of Al Morris, Kevin Maddox, and Steve Hunter. Now, that's going on at the Florenceville Bristol Gazebo tomorrow at 2 p.m. They've got some refreshments for sale if you would like. Admission is by donation. And if it's raining, the rain location will be the Florenceville Old School on Main Street. So bring along a lawn chair and enjoy some great music and a great setting tomorrow at 2, Florenceville Bristol.
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1: Good morning. Conditions are set for the potential for stormy weather today in the Maritimes. Meteorologists say a combination of heat, humidity, and wind could produce severe thunderstorms. CTV reporting the Maritimes could experience other impactful hazards like downpours, hail, and wind gusts near 90 kilometers an hour. The highest chance of severe thunderstorms is in New Brunswick this afternoon and evening, a moderate risk for PEI this evening, and a low risk for PEI and Nova Scotia overnight. The highest chance of thunderstorms Wednesday shifts east into Nova Scotia. Experts say to keep an eye on New Brunswick weather alerts today as conditions can change rapidly. More concerns are being expressed about the province's decision to switch its virtual healthcare system from eVisitNB to FoundEver, this time by pharmacists. Heidi Liston, CEO of the Pharmacists Association and a former deputy health minister, says the Holt government missed an opportunity to include pharmacists in the planning and rollout of the new system. She points out to Brunswick News that pharmacists are closely engaged with their communities and many patients use pharmacies every day as a front door to care. However, so far, the Pharmacists Association has not received detailed information on how the new virtual care system will work. Health Minister John Dornan issued a statement saying the government will continue to work closely with pharmacies. Liston says there were some early discussions, but her organization was not meaningfully involved in the planning, and that how to use community pharmacists tends to be an afterthought by government instead of working together on it. Elsewhere, charges against a 56-year-old former Fredericton Police Force auxiliary officer who was facing sexual assault and child pornography-related charges has had those charges withdrawn. The force says Robert Hartland was a volunteer member of their auxiliary program from 2010 to 2015, and the alleged offenses did not occur during that time. Hartland was charged in May. At that time, the Fredericton Police Force said three charges were the result of an investigation instigated by its Special Crimes Unit. Last week, the Crown said it was withdrawing all the charges, saying there was no longer a reasonable likelihood of conviction after reviewing additional information and the completion of a post-charge reassessment. Fredericton Police said in their own statement they accept the Crown's decision, although, quote, this outcome is not what we anticipated. And U.S. President Donald Trump says the United States will reinstate a blockade on Iran in the Strait of Hormuz and charge a 20% toll on eligible cargo for safe passage. The announcement follows another exchange of attacks after Iran targeted a container ship in the strategic waterway. The Associated Press reports the U.S. military also carried out strikes on dozens of Iranian military targets, while Iran vowed to keep fighting over control of the strait. The escalating conflict has renewed fears of wider regional fighting and disruption to global oil shipments. In sports, Jordan Walker of the St. Louis Cardinals beat Kyle Schwarber of the Phillies to win Major League Baseball's Home Run Derby last night. The All-Star Game goes tonight. World Cup semifinals get started today as France plays Spain. Tomorrow, defending champion Argentina plays England. Now you're up to date. I'm Jen Nicholson.
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1: Here's your latest Environment Canada forecast. Look for sun and cloud through the day. Winds gusting. Highs near 29 degrees. A humidex at 37 today. Partly cloudy, showers or thunderstorms beginning this evening, ending after midnight. 20 millimeters in the heaviest showers overnight. Windy, lows down to 17. Look for sun and cloud, chance of showers on Wednesday. Your high tomorrow at 27. Right now, we're sitting at 18 degrees.
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0: 104.1 The Wave. It is 7:14, Jen. It's always that time of morning where we take a look at on this date. What's going on today?
1: Today is Cow Appreciation Day.
0: Yes. Happy anniversary to me as well.
1: Okay. I love cows, though. I'm one of those people, if I see cows, I have to point them out.
0: I know,
1: tell
0: right?
1: everyone.
0: Yep.
1: And you know whose cows I love watching is Corey Clark's.
0: Yes. Yes.
1: When he has videos of his cows. They're very sweet.
0: You should do more of those. You should do stories.
1: I know. Like cow, yeah. Like a soap opera with cows.
0: Yeah. Stories with Corey.
1: Corey Stories.
0: Corey Stories.
1: There you go. Sorry, Corey. National Macaroni and Cheese Day as well. One of my favorite things.
0: National Nude Day, too, so you could get nude and roll around in some mac and cheese.
1: Just don't think that's ever going to happen. Wow. Okay.
0: Oh, there's a noodle there.
1: On this date in 1868, the tape measure was invented, although no one can find it ever when you need it. It's always funny. I can find it when I don't need it, right?
0: I know. You know what? Every once in a while, I need the damn tape measure, and I can't find it.
1: Yeah. And you know what? I didn't have a lot of celebrity birthdays today, but in 1986, SpongeBob SquarePants was born.
0: I like SpongeBob. The kids watched it when they were little.
1: I like the movies, too. Mm-hmm. And it was on this date in 1995 that we first heard the term MP3.
0: Oh, interesting.
1: I didn't hear that term until at least 10 years later, because I'm about 10 years behind everybody else.
0: Used to be Napster. You could download free MP3s on the internet.
1: Oh, yes.
0: Remember that? You know?
1: No, but yeah.
0: You don't remember
1: Napster? I don't know if I did that. Yeah. I don't know if I did that.
0: I'm sure you did. We all did.
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0: That is music from Cheap Trick. On this fine Tuesday morning, it is 7:22. Jen, we put up a fun little topic over on Facebook this morning, and the question is, if you could have a magic wand, what would you change about your life? That's a pretty deep question.
1: Where do I get a magic wand?
0: Well, there you go. There's.
1: Oh, magic wand. I mean, I wouldn't change a whole lot. I mean, I wouldn't change anything. I'm pretty content. Maybe I'd make more money. Let's do that.
0: There you go. There you go. Financial, that sort of thing. I'd wave a magic wand and get rid of all the skeletons in my closet. There we go. That's what I would do.
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1: Good morning. Conditions are set for the potential for stormy weather today in the Maritimes. Meteorologists say a combination of heat, humidity, and wind could produce severe thunderstorms. CTV reporting the Maritimes could experience other impactful hazards like downpours, hail, and wind gusts near 90 kilometers an hour. The highest chance of severe thunderstorms is in New Brunswick this afternoon and evening, a moderate risk for PEI this evening, and a low risk for PEI and Nova Scotia overnight. The highest chance of thunderstorms Wednesday shifts east into Nova Scotia. Experts say to keep an eye on New Brunswick weather alerts today as conditions can change rapidly. More concerns are being expressed about the province's decision to switch its virtual healthcare system from eVisitNB to FoundEver, this time by pharmacists. Heidi Liston, CEO of the Pharmacists Association and a former deputy health minister, says the Holt government missed an opportunity to include pharmacists in the planning and rollout of the new system. She points out to Brunswick News that pharmacists are closely engaged with their communities and many patients use pharmacies every day as a front door to care. However, so far, the Pharmacists Association has not received detailed information on how the new virtual care system will work. Health Minister John Dornan issued a statement saying the government will continue to work closely with pharmacies. Liston says there were some early discussions, but her organization was not meaningfully involved in the planning, and that how to use community pharmacists tends to be an afterthought by government instead of working together on it. And a New Brunswick review is calling for stronger education on infant sleep after finding that unsafe sleep practices contributed to at least 20 child deaths between 2020 and 25. The Office of the Chief Coroner says unsafe sleep was linked to 36% of all deaths involving children under the age of 2 during that 5-year period. It was also ruled the direct cause of death in 16 cases. The Child Death Review Committee is now recommending improved safe sleep education for parents, consistent hospital discharge information, stronger public health messaging, and updated child welfare training. Health officials continue to advise that babies sleep alone on their backs in a crib free of blankets, pillows, and toys. Woodstock Town Council holding its regular meeting tonight following the council and committee meeting. Council will be addressing new business, including mining operations and land surplus for sale, as well as consideration of the second reading of Bylaw 600.2, a procedural bylaw for Town Council. The meeting happens in Sam's room at the Air Motor Center starting at 6 p.m. You can live stream the meeting if unable to attend on their website. The link online is at woodstocknb.ca. Over to sports, no games in the major leagues last night as they are on their all-star break. The big game is tonight. In the home run derby last night, Jordan Walker of the Cardinals overcame loud boos from the crowd in Philadelphia and rallied to beat their hometown hero, Kyle Schwarber, 12-11. No games in the World Cup yesterday as France and Spain prepare for their semifinal match this afternoon. Now you're up to date. I'm Jen Nicholson.
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0: you know. I've got to let you know. You want a mic?
1: 104.1 The Wave, that is music from INXS. It is 7:37, and Jen, I see the skies are a little gray out there this morning. What's it calling for?
2: Well, we're looking for a mix of sun and cloud. Windy today, high at 29, with that humidex at 37, which is very high. Of course, tonight, we're looking at showers, thunderstorms through the evening, possibly until about midnight, 20 millimeters, windy, and a low at 17. So it could move in later today, but again, it's kind of sporadic.
1: Yeah, when we were out west in Manitoba, the humidity and the feels like out there was like almost 50. When Toronto was hot, too.
2: Yes.
1: It was crazy.
2: Some really hot weather. Yeah. Speaking of Toronto, hold that thought for a sec.
1: All right.
2: It's time for the Wave Web Poll, powered by Vogue Optical. What country has the best food? This is a great question because the list is long. It includes Italy, Greece, Mexico, Spain, Portugal, Canada, of course, Japan, and France.
1: Oh my goodness. I mean, like, it's funny because when you mention all of those countries, a lot of our food is just basically derived as a combination of all of those, right?
2: And different places have different things that they like to eat. If you travel into the southern states, you're going to have a lot of frog legs and alligator and fun things when you go to the fair.
1: That's speaking of fun things. When we were in Toronto, I did have an opportunity to hang out with my brother and my sister-in-law. My sister-in-law is Chinese, and so they took us out for some authentic Chinese food.
2: I'm jealous.
1: And we went to a place called Conja Queen, and it was good. It was really good. And I tried squid for the very first time. My niece, she likes fried squid, so she had some of that, and it was good.
2: Whenever you go away, you'll try things. Here at home, I don't like that. You can have your say today. I'll be honest. I chose Italy in this list.
1: Okay.
2: I love Canadian cuisine. Don't get me wrong. Poutine is my favorite thing, but Italy is my bucket list. Not just to travel to, but I'd like to learn how to, like, cook in Italy. I think that'd be cool.
1: It would be fun.
2: Have your say, though. We'll come back and check in an hour. The Wave Web Poll is up right now at thewavewoodstock.com.
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1: One of four, one the wave. That is Bananarama and Jen, the top unspoken grill rules. Now, these are according to my good buddy Brock Polchis
2: okay.
1: as well.
2: Oh, all right? Okay. All right. I'll
1: Brock
2: listen.
1: Would agree with these. I would, I basically, all of these are exact, you know, spot on.
2: All right.
1: All right. You don't touch another person's grill without permission.
2: Why? If you can cook, you can touch our grill.
1: No,
2: I don't care.
1: No, no.
2: Come on
1: it's
2: in.
1: A no-no. Like if you commit,
2: bring your
1: like,
2: tongs
1: well,
2: with you.
1: It's the same thing with me. Like when you're cooking in the kitchen and I come along and I'm looking at this and looking at that and turning dials and turning the heat
2: because
1: up or down.
2: Because you give advice.
1: There you go. So
2: the
1: that
2: whole thing.
1: Is, that is no backseat grilling is rule number two. All right.
2: I'm just no. happy when people cook things for me. Me too.
1: Don't get me wrong. Don't get me wrong. How about always letting the meat rest before serving?
2: Yes.
1: That is important.
2: You've taught me that.
1: Yes.
2: Because I'm one of those people. The other one is don't press down on a burger with a spatula. I do that.
1: Well,
2: and
1: your burger
2: I don't
1: will
2: let them...
1: go, all, it'll go right down through the grill anyway.
2: Well, you lose all your flavor
1: juices.
2: And everything too.
1: Yeah.
2: So, and the other one was I saw don't open the lid unnecessarily. I'm always checking.
1: Always
2: things.
1: Open the lid when you go to start it, but leave the lid closed when you go to fire it
2: I'm
1: up.
2: I'm one of those, I like to peek at food, like if I'm making a cake or I'm barbecuing, I like to peek
1: at
2: it.
1: Yeah, but you lose your temperature, right? You lose the mojo when that happens, right?
2: This is why other people can come cook anytime they want.
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9: 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The Way.

0: won the wave. That is music from the Bare Naked Ladies. You ought to hear us. Today's our anniversary, but we're off air here. Like, rah, rah, rah, rah.
1: Well, you need to pay attention.
0: I know. It's that lack of attention that I do have. Yeah.
1: Well, some people have a lot of attention, especially when it comes to Googling things. I've got five of the most Googled words so far. What are we, halfway through the year?
0: All right. Let's look at it.
1: Number five is integrity.
0: Okay. All right. That's good integrity, don't we?
1: Sure. Yes. Yes. Of course we do. Okay. Number four is empathy. Empathy, people.
0: We have that.
1: We need more of that in this world.
0: Yes, we do.
1: Let me see. Fascism?
0: What is that, anyway?
1: Well, obviously, that's not a word we've Googled a whole lot.
0: Yeah.
1: Love is number two.
0: Law.
1: And gaslighting
0: is
1: number one. Gaslighting. It's one of those words. I don't even remember using the word gaslighting 5 years ago.
0: All right. You know what? Gaslighting, I'm going to Google it right now.
1: Gaslighting is like telling someone what they think happened didn't really happen.
0: All right. It's a form of psychological and emotional abuse where a perpetrator manipulates someone into, questioning their
1: own
0: memory.
1: Manipulation. It's like a soap opera.
0: You know, I lived with somebody who gaslighted me for a number of years. Yes. Yes, indeed.

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4: Good morning. The province's chief medical officer of health says there have been no new cases of measles identified in New Brunswick following one case in Moncton. Dr. Yves Legere says contact tracing is ongoing in relation to those sites and that individuals who were at identified locations during those times should monitor for symptoms until July 29th, as it could take up to 21 days for symptoms to appear. One measles case was positively identified in the Moncton area on Friday, July 10th. Public health advisory was sent out. Legere confirmed the individual who was identified last week is recovering. No further details can be shared due to confidentiality, according to CBC. He says that with measles cases increasing globally, any New Brunswicker who doesn't have a measles vaccine should contact public health. 78-year-old Quispam cis man convicted of sexually abusing his adoptive daughter will remain in custody while he appeals his conviction. The New Brunswick Court of Appeal has denied his request for bail, according to the Telegraph Journal, rejecting his argument that he needed to care for his seriously ill wife. The man was sentenced in May to 8 years in prison after being convicted of sexual assault and sexual exploitation involving abuse that spanned for more than a decade. The court ruled he failed to show he had a reasonable argument for bail and that releasing him would not be in the public interest. Experts say with tick-borne illnesses on the rise in eastern Canada, doctors are being urged to check for more than just Lyme disease. Jules Coffey with the Public Health Agency of Canada says it's important for physicians to consider both anaplasmosis and Lyme disease as possible diagnosis and noted telltale signs that can help distinguish the two. He says Lyme disease often presents with an expanding rash in its early phase, while anaplasmosis usually presents as a flu-like illness without a rash. Experts say the best thing people can do to avoid tick-borne illnesses is to wear insect repellent containing DEET and do tick checks on yourself, family, and pets. And it's not just red meat. Fish and chips prices are rising in restaurants across the Maritimes this summer as haddock costs jump sharply. Restaurants report suppliers have hiked haddock prices by 40% after DFO cut quotas by up to 57% to protect dwindling stocks. Restaurant owners say they have no choice but to raise prices, according to CBC. And it's not just haddock. Canola oil prices for frying the fish are soaring as well. In sports, it's the All-Star break in baseball, and St. Louis Jordan Walker won last night's home run derby in Philadelphia over the Phillies' Kyle Schwarber 12-11. The All-Star game goes tonight. France and Spain preparing for their semifinal match this afternoon in the World Cup. Now you're up to date. I'm Jen Nicholson.
5: Here's a look at your latest Environment Canada forecast. Sun and cloud through the day, windy, a high at 29, Humidex at 37 this afternoon. Partly cloudy tonight, showers or thunder showers beginning this evening, ending after midnight. 20 millimeters expected in the heaviest showers later on today. Windy, a low at 17, sorry. Mix of sun and cloud for Wednesday. Chance of showers again tomorrow with a high at 27. Right now, we are up to 19 degrees.
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0: That's a great name.
1: Thanks for spraying the air freshener right into my coffee here. I appreciate it.
0: Me too. So we were talking earlier about our new kitten.
1: Yes.
0: Her name is Chrissy, and she's extremely busy, smart little thing. Aren't they all, though,
1: mm-hmm,
0: right?
1: Mm-hmm.
0: I was reading this morning about something new called kitten yoga. You can take classes, go do your yoga while kittens cuddle and play around. Now, this is, I think I'm reading this out of, like, California, but that would be a trendy thing.
1: I've seen things like this where people do exercising.
0: Goat
1: there's puppies,
0: yoga.
1: There's goats, you know, baby goats jumping all over
0: you. Just have
1: you,
0: to watch hopping. Where the kitten is because with ours, Chrissy's under your feet all the time. You got to be watchful
1: she's
0: of
1: one
0: where
1: of these cats.
0: She is.
1: Yeah, she's one of these kittens that likes to follow you around. We had, Chrissy and I had some kitten yoga last night. We both passed out in a chair in the kitchen.
0: Yes, I saw that.
1: Oh, my goodness, that was so refreshing.
0: I would do kitten yoga. I would sign up for that.
1: That would be fun.
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0: 104.1 The Wave, that is music from Chilliwack. It is 8:22, and Jen, you've got a weather forecast coming up right after these messages. All right.
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6: Here's a look at your latest Environment Canada forecast. Look for sun and cloud today. Winds gusting, highs near 29 degrees with a humidex up to 37. It's going to be very humid today. Partly cloudy tonight, showers or thunder showers this evening. Coming to an end after midnight, 20 millimeters expected in the heavy showers. Windy, lows down to 17. And we're looking for much the same Wednesday, sun and cloud, chance of showers, with a high at 27. Right now, we're sitting at 19.
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1: Good morning. Conditions are set for the potential for stormy weather today in the Maritimes. Meteorologists say a combination of heat, humidity, and wind could produce severe thunderstorms. CTV reporting the Maritimes could experience other impactful hazards like downpours, hail, and wind gusts near 90 kilometers an hour. The highest chance of severe thunderstorms is in New Brunswick this afternoon and evening, a moderate risk for PEI this evening, and a low risk for PEI and Nova Scotia overnight. The highest chance of thunderstorms Wednesday shifts east into Nova Scotia. Experts say to keep an eye on New Brunswick weather alerts today as conditions can change rapidly. More concerns are being expressed about the province's decision to switch its virtual healthcare system from eVisitNB to FoundEver, this time by pharmacists. Heidi Liston, CEO of the Pharmacists Association and a former deputy health minister, says the Holt government missed an opportunity to include pharmacists in the planning and rollout of the new system. She points out to Brunswick News that pharmacists are closely engaged with their communities and many patients use pharmacies every day as a front door to care. However, so far, the Pharmacists Association has not received detailed information on how the new virtual care system will work. Health Minister John Dornan issued a statement saying the government will continue to work closely with pharmacies. Liston says there were some early discussions, but her organization was not meaningfully involved in the planning, and that how to use community pharmacists tends to be an afterthought by government instead of working together on it. Elsewhere, charges against a 56-year-old former Fredericton Police Force auxiliary officer who was facing sexual assault and child pornography-related charges has had those charges withdrawn. The force says Robert Hartland was a volunteer member of their auxiliary program from 2010 to 2015, and the alleged offenses did not occur during that time. Hartland was charged in May. At that time, the Fredericton Police Force said three charges were the result of an investigation instigated by its Special Crimes Unit. Last week, the Crown said it was withdrawing all the charges, saying there was no longer a reasonable likelihood of conviction after reviewing additional information and the completion of a post-charge reassessment. Fredericton Police said in their own statement they accept the Crown's decision, although, quote, this outcome is not what we anticipated. And U.S. President Donald Trump says the United States will reinstate a blockade on Iran in the Strait of Hormuz and charge a 20% toll on eligible cargo for safe passage. The announcement follows another exchange of attacks after Iran targeted a container ship in the strategic waterway. The Associated Press reports the U.S. military also carried out strikes on dozens of Iranian military targets, while Iran vowed to keep fighting over control of the strait. The escalating conflict has renewed fears of wider regional fighting and disruption to global oil shipments. In sports, Jordan Walker of the St. Louis Cardinals beat Kyle Schwarber of the Phillies to win Major League Baseball's Home Run Derby last night. The All-Star Game goes tonight. World Cup semifinals get started today as France plays Spain. Tomorrow, defending champion Argentina plays England. Now you're up to date. I'm Jen Nicholson. Looking at your forecast today, sun and cloud, windy, highs near 29 degrees, a high humidex at 37 later on. Partly cloudy tonight, showers or thunderstorms beginning this evening, ending after midnight. 20 millimeters of rain expected in the heaviest storms, windy, lows down to 17. For Wednesday, sun and cloud, chance of showers and a high at 27. Right now it's 19 degrees.
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0: 104.1 The Wave. That is music from Gloria Gaynor. It is 8:41. So, Jen, let's take our second look at today's Wave web poll powered by Vogue Optical.
1: All right. What country has the best food? And there's lots of options, but I'm going to break down what people are saying. Right now, Italy is getting 28.5%. Canada, 57%. And France, the home of Julia Child cooking a chicken for dinner. I love Julia Child. French cooking is, oh my goodness, it's amazing. 14%.
0: My dad used to do a wicked impression of Julia Child, but he did it in the way that she would, what would happen if she burnt her hand and what would she say and all that stuff.
1: Oh, Child is, she cooked and like, she would hold that chicken in both hands, never ever washed her hands.
0: No, there was no such thing as personal hygiene.
1: She threw it around the kitchen and made the most beautiful dishes.
0: Walk with Yan was that way too. You ever watch that?
1: Walk with Yan?
0: Yes. Well, Stephen, he would handle chicken and all this other stuff. I never saw him wash his hands.
1: I know. I'm guessing that was edited off air, but you can have your say. What country has the best food? It's right now online at thewavewoodstock.com.
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0: 104 on the wave. That is music from Haywire. It is 8:52, and Jen, that comes to the end of our show this morning. And what are we going to do today? It's our anniversary.
1: We're going to go home and find Chrissy and see what she's up to. The new kitten.
0: The new kitten, of course. Yes, yeah. We have a new little gal at home. She is a doll, right?
1: You know, that's like, what we'll be doing today.
0: It's so funny because, like, when I was away, I think I was in Calgary when you sent the picture, and it's like, welcome home. You know, and I knew we were going to get a kitten, but I thought we were going to wait for a little bit.
1: I'm full of surprises, right?
0: Oh, yeah, so much fun. But enjoy the day, everybody. Thanks for tuning in. Stick around. We got lots more fun coming up.
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Music from Gowan. And coming up tomorrow night, Rotary Radio Bingo right here on the wave. It gets underway at 8 o'clock. So grab those cards, grab those daubers, and tune in to win. Could be your lucky night. We have got a jackpot worth $11,200 up for grabs. So join us. Join the Rotarians as we have all kinds of fun tomorrow night right here on the radio station. It gets underway at 8 o'clock.

That is music from George Harrison. It's Mark with you. Coming up this afternoon, lots more fun with David Raines. He'll have some great tunes from the 60s, the 70s, the 80s, the 90s, and more. He'll probably have a story or two to tell you as well. Here's Nick Gilder, Hot Child in the City, on this 90-minute music marathon right here on 104.1 The Wave.

0: on the wave. That is music from the Rolling Stones, and that wraps up our Tuesday together. Ladies and gentlemen, have a great day. Stay safe, stay cool, stay all of that out there today. We'll be back with you tomorrow morning, bright and early. We'll do it all over again, and stick around. David Raines on the way this afternoon.
1: I had no choice but to hear you. You stated your case.

0: 1041 The Wave. 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
9: Here's a look at your latest Environment Canada forecast. Look for a mix of sun and cloud today. Winds gusting as well. Highs near 29 degrees, a Humidex at 37. Partly cloudy tonight, showers or thundershowers beginning this evening. Ending overnight, we could see 20 millimeters of rain in the heaviest showers. Windy as well, lows down to 17. Sun and cloud on Wednesday, chance of showers tomorrow, a high at 27. Sun and cloud Thursday, with a high at 26 degrees.
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12: Here's a look at your latest Environment Canada forecast. Look for a mix of sun and cloud today. Winds gusting as well. Highs near 29 degrees. A humidex at 37. Partly cloudy tonight, showers or thundershowers beginning this evening, ending overnight. We could see 20 millimeters of rain in the heaviest showers, windy as well, lows down to 17. Sun and cloud on Wednesday, chance of showers tomorrow, a high at 27. Sun and cloud Thursday, with a high at 26 degrees.
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4: Your latest Environment Canada forecast calling for sun and cloud through the afternoon. Windy today, highs near 29 with a humidex 37. Partly cloudy overnight, showers or thunder showers beginning this evening, ending overnight. 20 millimeters expected in the heaviest showers. Windy overnight, lows down to 17. Mix of sun and cloud for Wednesday, chance of showers tomorrow, a high at 27. Sun and cloud Thursday, highs near 26 degrees.
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14: Your latest Environment Canada forecast calling for sun and cloud through the afternoon. Windy today, highs near 29 with a humidex 37. Partly cloudy overnight, showers or thunder showers beginning this evening, ending overnight. 20 millimeters expected in the heaviest showers. Windy overnight, lows down to 17. Mix of sun and cloud for Wednesday, chance of showers tomorrow, a high at 27. Sun and cloud Thursday, highs near 26 degrees.
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Think back to your childhood. 34% of people say this was their favorite thing to do with their family growing up. Can you guess what it is? We'll get to our Mindbuster question coming up. But first, it's Prince on 104.1 The Wave.

0: 104.1 The Wave. It is David Rains in with you on this Tuesday afternoon. Jumping right into our Mindbuster question today, there's a new survey that found that 34% of people say this was their favorite thing to do with their family when they were growing up. What do you think it is? Now, it's not necessarily expensive, didn't require fancy equipment, and for a lot of families, it was simply about spending time together and making memories that have lasted for years. It's something that many kids still enjoy today, although busy schedules and technology means it doesn't happen as often as it once did. Does that help you figure out what it is? If so, make sure to head to our Facebook page, put your best guess. I'll drop you some clues along the way. And then, of course, at the end of the show, I will give you the answer to our Mindbuster question. We got tons more great music from the 80s, 90s, and more on the way, including one from Kim Mitchell.
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0: It is David Raines in with you this afternoon on 104.1 The Wave, and for your Tuesday edition of Today in History, we learned that today is Cow Appreciation Day, and I've often said cows don't get the appreciation they really deserve, so we should probably show them some appreciation today. It's also National Macaroni and Cheese Day, so there you go. If you're looking for something today to make for dinner, you have that to have as an option. There have lots of things that have happened on this day over the years. For instance, back on this date in 1789, the French Revolution, the Paris citizens of Paris stormed the Bastille and released 7 prisoners inside. Of course, that was a pretty contentious war, as they all are. But yeah, pretty cool that they stormed the Bastille and released those 7 people. Back on this date in 1868, the tape measure was invented. And you think about how life would be so much different if we didn't measure things with a tape measure. And finally, back on this date in 1984, Eddie Van Halen joined Michael Jackson on stage to play his guitar solo from Beat It. And if you didn't know, that is Eddie that played on that guitar solo on that song. That's what happened on Today in History. You can check back tomorrow. We'll have more for you. We got tons more great music as well, including one from Belinda Carlisle on the way.
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10: Your latest Environment Canada forecast calling for sun and cloud through the afternoon. Windy today, highs near 29 with a Humidex 37. Partly cloudy overnight, showers or thunder showers beginning this evening, ending overnight. 20 millimeters expected in the heaviest showers. Windy overnight, lows down to 17. Mix of sun and cloud for Wednesday, chance of showers tomorrow, a high at 27. Sun and cloud Thursday, highs near 26 degrees.
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0: 104.1 The Wave, it is David Raines in with you this afternoon, and if you're looking for a way to take your chocolate chip cookies to the next level, the answer might not be more chocolate, it might be beer. Baking experts say a stout beer and a chocolate chip cookie dough can create a rich, deeper flavor while helping balance out the sweetness. You can mix it right into the dough or reduce it first to concentrate the flavor. Now, the result is a cookie with a more complex taste. Think chocolate, caramel, and roasted notes all working together. Now, before you start dumping a whole can into your favorite recipe, remember this is about adding flavor, not turning your kitchen into a pub. So the next time someone says, "What's your secret ingredient?" you can just smile and say, "Meh, a little bit of beer." I think I got to try this one. How about you? Rod Stewart on the way.
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34% of people say this was their favorite thing to do when they were growing up. What do you think it might be? Well, I'll have a clue for you coming up in just a few minutes. But first, it's Manfred Mann's Earth Band on 104.1 The Wave.

0: 104.1 The Wave. It is David Raines in with you this afternoon. We're looking for you to weigh in on our Mindbuster question today. 34% of people say this was their favorite thing to do with their family when they were growing up. What do you think it might be? Well, lots of people saying vacationing together, and that is a great guess, but it is not the one we're looking for. That was the clue this hour. It is not vacationing. What else do you think it could be? Make sure to head to our Facebook page with your best guess. I'll have another couple of clues for you along the way. And then, of course, at the end of the show, as always, I will give you the answer to our Mindbuster question. Lots of great music from the 80s, 90s, and more, including one from the "and more" category from the Beatles on the way.
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Getting into a blazing hot car this summer? 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

0: 1041 The Wave. It is David Raines in with you this afternoon. We've all done it. You open your car door on a hot summer day and it feels like you've just stepped into a blazing hot oven. Well, car experts say that there is an easy way to cool things down fast, and it's called the 420 rule. Now, not that 420 rule. It's here's how it works. Before cranking on the air conditioning, turn open all four windows and drive for about 20 seconds. That helps push the trapped air out of the vehicle much more quickly. After that, you can roll the windows back up and turn on the AC. Now, experts say that the AC won't have to work as hard right away, which can actually help cool the cabin more efficiently and might even save a little bit of fuel. It's just one of those simple driving tips that's easy to remember. Four windows, 20 seconds, and let the AC do the rest. And it does really work. Give it a try. Lots more great music on the way, including one from Roxette.
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4: Wave weather.
5: Your latest Environment Canada forecast calling for sun and cloud through the afternoon. Windy today. Highs near 29 with a Humidex 37. Partly cloudy overnight, showers or thunder showers beginning this evening, ending overnight. 20 millimeters expected in the heaviest showers. Windy overnight, lows down to 17. Mix of sun and cloud for Wednesday, chance of showers tomorrow, a high at 27. Sun and cloud Thursday, highs near 26 degrees.
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0: 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It is David Raines in with you this afternoon. If you could eat one of the best foods for the rest of your life, where are you booking your table? Well, there's a new ranking from Taste Atlas that is named the world's top best cuisines for 2025 based on consumer rankings. In the top five, well, Portugal comes in at number five, followed by Spain, Mexico, Italy, and taking the top spot, Greece. Canada, well, we landed at number 43. So in today's Volgoptical web poll, we're asking, what country has the best food? Is it Greece, Italy, Mexico, Spain, Portugal, maybe Canada, Japan, or is it France? We're talking, whether you're talking about sushi, tacos, pasta, poutine, or fresh Mediterranean dishes, we want to know what you like. 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
3: Good afternoon. All of New Brunswick is under a yellow severe thunderstorm watch, which includes the risk of a tornado. Environment Canada says conditions are favorable for the development of dangerous thunderstorms that may be capable of producing damaging wind gusts, large hail, heavy rain, and potentially a tornado. Weather Agency advises that when thunder roars, go indoors and to take cover and protect yourself from debris and hail if threatening weather approaches. The severe thunderstorm watch is expected to continue into late this evening before the system moves off to the east. Health officials say no additional measles cases have been identified in New Brunswick since a case was confirmed in the Moncton area on Friday. Chief Medical Officer of Health, Dr. Eve Legere, issued a statement to CBC saying the patient is recovering while contact tracing is ongoing. People who were on Air Canada Flight 1986 from Toronto to Moncton on July 7th at the Moncton Airport Arrivals area early July 8th or at the Moncton Hospital Emergency Department the morning of the 8th last Wednesday continue to be asked to monitor for symptoms up until July 29th. Legere is also urging anyone who isn't vaccinated against measles to contact public health and get protected. A 26-year-old American man wanted by the FBI south of the border on a rape charge has been arrested in New Brunswick with extradition pending. Simran Paul Singh was arrested by the RCMP in the Moncton area at the request of U.S. authorities and appeared in court late last week. His lawyer says Singh is considering waiving his extradition and voluntarily returning to Indiana. Singh was charged with rape in Indiana in 2024 but disappeared after being released on bail. According to Brunswick News, the FBI says the arrest followed a lengthy international investigation. A Moncton woman is searching for answers after two of her dogs died while visiting a dog park in Saskatchewan. Vanessa Forbes tells CBC she was traveling to Edmonton with her Cavalier King Charles Spaniels and stopped at a dog park in Moose Jaw to give them some exercise. Dogs ran into some drinking bowls that were left out at the park before she could stop them. One dog collapsed within minutes and a second died of complications once she returned to Moncton. She believes they may have been poisoned. City of Moose Jaw says water tests from the park were clear, but city dog parks there remain closed while officials wait on autopsy results. Forbes says she's already spent about $12,000 on veterinary care and testing, but has vowed not to let it go until she finds out what killed her dogs. The municipality of Lakeland Ridges has pleaded not guilty to charges that it failed to take necessary precautions during recent renovations. Lakeland Ridges Mayor Gregory Grant was in court on Monday to enter not guilty pleas on behalf of the municipality to two charges under the Occupational Health and Safety Act. Those charges were failing to adopt a provincial asbestos code of practice and failing to take every reasonable precaution to protect the health and safety of people accessing the workplace. Charges date back to last year when the Meducta Community Center was being renovated to house the Lakeland Ridges Municipal Offices and workers there disrupted asbestos. Last July, WorkSafe New Brunswick issued a stop work order after air quality testing detected the asbestos in dust samples. According to Brunswick News, ongoing asbestos testing revealed the material remains in several areas, including the Lakeland Ridges new council chamber. Councillors recently voted to move operations back to the old municipal hall in Canterbury. Trial on the workplace safety charges is now scheduled for September of 2027. The province has launched a search to fill three key legislative officer positions. Competitions are now open for the positions of Official Languages Commissioner, Integrity Commissioner, and Chief Electoral Officer. Selection Committee will review applications and recommend candidates to the Lieutenant Governor and Council. Positions oversee areas that include official languages compliance, government ethics, and the administration of fair and transparent elections. Current office holders Shirley McLean, Charles Murray, and Kimberly Poffenroth will remain in their roles until the process is completed. Applications are being accepted until August 10th. And an increase in e-scooter usage across the country has led to a notable increase in accidents that require trips to the emergency room. Jen Nicholson has the details.
4: Toronto ER physician Dr. Daniel Rosenfield says that since the COVID-19 pandemic, the number of ER visits involving e-scooters has jumped dramatically. In 2020, Sick Kids Hospital saw one single e-scooter injury. That went up to

0: 26 in 2023, 46 in 2024, and 107 last year. And along with the spike in numbers is the severity of injuries. Rosenfield pointed to the availability of e-scooters and their affordable price tag as one of the reasons they've become more popular over the years. The Canadian Pediatric Society is calling on federal, provincial, and territorial governments to invest in a child injury prevention strategy that includes policy coordination, surveillance, research, public education, and social marketing. For MBS News, I'm Jen Nicholson.
1: In sports, the first semifinal of the World Cup is now underway with France and Spain on the pitch right now. And tonight, Major League Baseball, its All-Star game takes place in Philadelphia. Now you're up to date. I'm Jeff Goodfellow.
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0: Your latest Environment Canada forecast calling for sun and cloud through the afternoon. Windy today, highs near 29 with a Humidex 37. Partly cloudy overnight, showers or thunder showers beginning this evening, ending overnight. 20 millimeters expected in the heaviest showers. Windy overnight, lows down to 17. Mix of sun and cloud for Wednesday, chance of showers tomorrow, a high at 27. Sun and cloud Thursday, highs near 26 degrees.
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Would you pay a fine if the child damaged something in a restaurant? Well, one restaurant owner is expecting exactly that. And the internet? Well, you can imagine it's divided. We'll talk about that coming up. 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

0: 1041 The Wave. It is David Raines in with you this afternoon, and one restaurant owner is going viral for a policy that's sparking plenty of debate among parents. The owner says that he's started charging families for when children cause damage to his restaurant. One family was billed $327 after a child dropped and broke a credit card reader. Another was charged $109 after their son carved a design into a table using a utensil. Now, that might be a little over the top. He says that the policy isn't for genuine accidents. Instead, it's aimed at situations where children are left unsupervised and cause preventable damage. The owner insists that his restaurant is family-friendly, but he says it is not a playground. He also argues that diners spending their hard-earned money deserve a pleasant experience without disruptive behaviors at nearby tables. Now, not surprisingly, opinions are split. Some parents say, absolutely, they should be responsible for damage caused by their children. Others think that charging customers could drive families away. But I guess if it's the kind of families that are carving designs in the tables, maybe those aren't the ones you want. Anyways, I don't know, precedent setting? I guess we're going to see what happens with this, but on the surface, maybe not such a bad idea. Lots more great music on the way, including one from Blondie next.
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Still looking for you to weigh in on our question of the day today. 34% of people say this was their favorite thing to do with their family when they were growing up. What do you think it might be? I'll have another clue for you coming up in just a few minutes. But first, it's April Wine on 104.1 The Wave.

long time, but I'm here to tell you, there's something else. The afterworld. A world of never-ending happiness. You can always see the sun. Day.

0: 1041 The Wave. It is David Raines in with you on this Tuesday afternoon, looking for you to weigh in on our Mindbuster question. 34% of people say this is their favorite thing to do with their family when they were growing up. What do you think that it is? Well, last hour I told you that it was not vacation together. And I can tell you this hour, your clue is it's done many times after dinner. What do you think that might be? You can head to our Facebook page with your best guess. I'll have another clue for you next hour. And then, of course, at the end of the show, I'll have the answer to our Mindbuster question. We got tons more great music on the way, including one from the Four Tops coming up.
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5: Wave weather.
6: Your latest Environment Canada forecast calling for sun and cloud through the afternoon. Windy today, highs near 29 with a humidex 37. Partly cloudy overnight, showers or thunder showers beginning this evening, ending overnight. 20 millimeters expected in the heaviest showers. Windy overnight, lows down to 17. Mix of sun and cloud for Wednesday, chance of showers tomorrow, a high at 27. Sun and cloud Thursday, highs near 26 degrees.
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0: David Raines in with you this afternoon on 104.1 The Wave, and everyone has that one meal that they'd fly halfway around the world to eat, don't we? Well, Taste Atlas has recently released its list of world's best cuisines for 2025, and the results have food lovers talking. Greece topped that list with Italy, Mexico, Spain, and Portugal all rounding out the top five. But meanwhile, Canadian cuisine finished much further down the rankings in spot number 43. But rankings are one thing, personal taste is another. So today's Vogue Optical web poll questions ask, what country has the best food? You can weigh in on this one at thewavewoodstock.com and have your say. Lots more great music on the way, including one from Kenny Loggins coming up.
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0: There is a severe thunderstorm watch in effect from Environment Canada for all of New Brunswick. Conditions are favorable for the development of dangerous thunderstorms that may be capable of producing damaging wind gusts, large hail, and heavy rain. There is also a risk of a tornado. Be prepared for severe weather. If threatening weather approaches, take cover in a basement or interior room. If outside, protect yourself from flying debris and hail. When thunder roars, go inside. Secure all loose objects. 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
1: Good afternoon. All of New Brunswick is under a yellow severe thunderstorm watch, which includes the risk of a tornado. Environment Canada says conditions are favorable for the development of dangerous thunderstorms that may be capable of producing damaging wind gusts, large hail, heavy rain, and potentially a tornado. Weather Agency advises that when thunder roars, go indoors and to take cover and protect yourself from debris and hail if threatening weather approaches. The severe thunderstorm watch is expected to continue into late this evening before the system moves off to the east. The Provincial Green Party has officially launched its leadership race to replace David Kuhn. Candidate applications will open on August 4th and close on September 12th, with party members to choose their new leader through a ranked ballot vote. Winner will be announced at the leadership convention to be held in Fredericton on December 5th. Kuhn has led the party for 14 years, overseeing its big breakthrough in 2018 when it elected three MLAs to the legislature. Kuhn will remain on as Green leader and continue to serve as the MLA for Fredericton-Lincoln until his successor is chosen. Health officials say no additional measles cases have been identified in New Brunswick since a case was confirmed in the Moncton area on Friday. Chief Medical Officer of Health, Dr. Eve Legere, issued a statement to CBC saying the patient is recovering while contact tracing is ongoing. People who were on Air Canada Flight 1986 from Toronto to Moncton on July 7th at the Moncton Airport Arrivals area early July 8th or at the Moncton Hospital Emergency Department the morning of the 8th last Wednesday continue to be asked to monitor for symptoms up until July 29th. Legere is also urging anyone who isn't vaccinated against measles to contact public health and get protected. The municipality of Lakeland Ridges has pleaded not guilty to charges that it failed to take necessary precautions during recent renovations. Lakeland Ridges Mayor Gregory Grant was in court on Monday to enter not guilty pleas on behalf of the municipality to two charges under the Occupational Health and Safety Act. Those charges were failing to adopt a provincial asbestos code of practice and failing to take every reasonable precaution to protect the health and safety of people accessing the workplace. Charges date back to last year when the Meducta Community Center was being renovated to house the Lakeland Ridges Municipal Offices and workers there disrupted asbestos. Last July, WorkSafe New Brunswick issued a stop work order after air quality testing detected the asbestos in dust samples. According to Brunswick News, ongoing asbestos testing revealed the material remains in several areas, including the Lakeland Ridges new council chamber. Councillors recently voted to move operations back to the old municipal hall in Canterbury. Trial on the workplace safety charges is now scheduled for September of 2027. The province has launched a search to fill three key legislative officer positions. Competitions are now open for the positions of Official Languages Commissioner, Integrity Commissioner, and Chief Electoral Officer.

0: Selection Committee will review applications and recommend candidates to the Lieutenant Governor and Council. Positions oversee areas that include official languages compliance, government ethics, and the administration of fair and transparent elections. Current office holders Shirley McLean, Charles Murray, and Kimberly Poffenroth will remain in their roles until the process is completed. Applications are being accepted until August 10th. And an increase in e-scooter usage across the country has led to a notable increase in accidents that require trips to the emergency room. Jen Nicholson has the details.
1: Toronto ER physician Dr. Daniel Rosenfield says that since the COVID-19 pandemic, the number of ER visits involving e-scooters has jumped dramatically. In 2020, Sick Kids Hospital saw one single e-scooter injury. That went up to 26 in 2023, 46 in 2024, and 107 last year. And along with the spike in numbers is the severity of injuries. Rosenfield pointed to the availability of e-scooters and their affordable price tag is one of the reasons they've become more popular over the years. The Canadian Pediatric Society is calling on federal, provincial, and territorial governments to invest in a child injury prevention strategy that includes policy coordination, surveillance, research, public education, and social marketing. For MBS News, I'm Jen Nicholson.
0: In sports, the first semifinal of the World Cup is now underway with France and Spain on the pitch right now. And tonight, Major League Baseball, its All-Star game takes place in Philadelphia. Now you're up to date. I'm Jeff Goodfellow.
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1: Here's a look at your latest Environment Canada forecast. Partly cloudy skies expected tonight. Showers or thunder showers beginning this evening, ending after midnight. 20 millimeters expected in the heaviest showers. Windy as well. Lows down to 17 degrees. A mix of sun and cloud on the way Wednesday. Showers possible tomorrow, a high at 27. Sun and cloud, 26 degrees on Thursday.
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One restaurant owner made a decision that's winning hearts everywhere. 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
1: There is a severe thunderstorm watch in effect from Environment Canada for all of New Brunswick. Conditions are favorable for the development of dangerous thunderstorms that may be capable of producing damaging wind gusts, large hail, and heavy rain. There is also a risk of a tornado. Be prepared for severe weather. If threatening weather approaches, take cover in a basement or interior room. If outside, protect yourself from flying debris and hail. When thunder roars, go inside. Secure all loose objects. 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
1: 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David Raines in with you this afternoon. And here's a feel-good story that restores a little faith in humanity. A restaurant owner is being praised after finding $12,000 in cash hidden inside an old cabinet that had been left behind by a previous tenant. Now, he could have kept the money, especially since the restaurant had been closed for months after a fire and repairs were piling up. But instead, he tracked down the cabinet's owner. And it turns out the man was battling serious health issues, struggling with mounting medical bills. Needless to say, he was overwhelmed to have the money returned. Now, when people are asked why he gave it back, he said, I just thought it was the right thing to do. And in a world where we often hear about bad news, it's refreshing to hear a story that reminds us that honesty and kindness are still alive and well. So good for him for doing what he did. Lots more great music on the way, including one from ABBA next.
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0: 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It might be the toughest question you've had to answer all day. Imagine you could only eat food from one country for the rest of your life. Would you choose pizza and pasta of Italy, or maybe tacos from Mexico, fresh Greek cuisine, maybe Japanese sushi, French classics? 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Now, there really is no wrong answer, unless you're hungry when you're trying to decide, kind of like going to the grocery store when you're hungry. 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Lots more great music on the way, including one from Mark Morrison.
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8: Wave weather.
9: Here's a look at your latest Environment Canada forecast. Partly cloudy skies expected tonight. Showers or thunder showers beginning this evening, ending after midnight. 20 millimeters expected in the heaviest showers. Windy as well. Lows down to 17 degrees. A mix of sun and cloud on the way Wednesday. Showers possible tomorrow, a high at 27. Sun and cloud, 26 degrees on Thursday.
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There is a severe thunderstorm watch in effect from Environment Canada for all of New Brunswick. Conditions are favorable for the development of dangerous thunderstorms that may be capable of producing damaging wind gusts, large hail, and heavy rain. There is also a risk of a tornado. Be prepared for severe weather. If threatening weather approaches, take cover in a basement or interior room. If outside, protect yourself from flying debris and hail. When thunder roars, go inside. Secure all loose objects. 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

0: 104.1 The Wave. It is David Raines in with you this afternoon, looking for you to weigh in on our Mindbuster question. We got a good one on the go. 34% of people say this was their favorite thing to do when they were growing up. What is it? So far, I told you that it wasn't vacationing together, and that many times done after dinner. I will tell you for your final clue that it is something competitive. Yeah, some of you are on the right direction. Make sure to head to our Facebook page with your best guess. I will confirm the correct answer at the end of the show next hour. Got lots more great music from the 80s and 90s and more, including CCR on the way.
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Think you know everything? Well, Jeopardy is looking for someone with a sharp mind and a creative touch, and well, the paycheck? Pretty impressive. We'll talk about the details on that coming up in just a few minutes. But first, it's Fleetwood Mac on 104.1 The Wave.

0: David Raines in with you this afternoon on 104.1 The Wave. And if you ever watched Jeopardy and thought, I could write those clues, well, maybe you're going to have your chance. The iconic quiz show is looking for a new clue writer, and the job comes with a pretty impressive salary, up to $178,000. But it isn't just about knowing random facts. Applicants need to show creativity, a sense of humor, and the ability to craft clever clues that challenge the contestants without giving away the answer. Now, contestants can also pass the contestant quiz and prove that they have what it takes by creating 12 original clue categories and 3 final Jeopardy clues. So if your friends are tired of hearing you say, actually, I knew that, this might be the career move that you've been looking for. Could you do it? I think it would be very interesting and not a bad payday either. Lots more great music on the way, including one from Bare Naked Ladies.
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0: Rotary Bingo is back tomorrow night. Yes, it is. David Raines in with you this afternoon on 104.1 The Wave. And Rotary Bingo jackpot is $11,200 that could be all yours. But you need to have your bingo cards and dabbers ready. And then tune in at 8 o'clock tomorrow for Rotary Bingo with Mark and Jen. Hopefully you will be the lucky winner and can talk about celebrating any way you want to. Make sure to be tuned in and play Rotary Bingo tomorrow. Got lots more great music on the way, including one from the Eurythmics.
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5: Wave weather.
6: Here's a look at your latest Environment Canada forecast. Partly cloudy skies expected tonight. Showers or thunder showers beginning this evening, ending after midnight. 20 millimeters expected in the heaviest showers. Windy as well. Lows down to 17 degrees. A mix of sun and cloud on the way Wednesday. Showers possible tomorrow. A high at 27. Sun and cloud, 26 degrees on Thursday.
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0: 104.1 The Wave, it is David Raines in with you this afternoon, and we have been talking about our Mindbuster question all day. 34% of people say this is their favorite thing to do with their families when they were growing up. What do you think it is? Well, the clues that I gave you, not vacationing together, many times done after dinner, and definitely something competitive. Couldn't fool you with a lot. That clue there, lots of people guessing playing board games together. The only one that I think that they probably wouldn't enjoy, maybe, was Monopoly, if you're anything like my family. We'll have a brand new Mindbuster question for you tomorrow, and we do it all over again. Until then, I remind you, please be kind to everybody you come across, because in a world where you could choose to be anything at all, choosing to be kind just makes the world a better place, all of us better people, and we can all definitely use a little more of that. I will leave you some great music still to come, including one from Human League on the way.
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